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1: Vegas is number one for hip-hop and R&B is right here. Hot

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What's up, Jermaine? Riding around in the Las Vegas streets. All right, 3205-8349. Apparently, a Virginia woman is suing Outback Steakhouse for $1.5 million after she allegedly slipped on some mashed potatoes. All right, a Virginia woman, she's filed a lawsuit against Outback Steakhouse, claiming she suffered serious injuries

the series of injuries of her injuries. All right, 320-5834. I just want to know, why am I never around for the big lawsuits? I'm just saying, all right? $1.5 million. Remember the dude, the people that sued McDonald's for the coffee or the hot fries or something like that? I missed that one. Like all the good lawsuits. I mean, I don't want the pain and suffering that come along with the lawsuits, but can I get some of the claim? I'm just saying, all right? Now, if you do have a personal injury claim or you're the victim of an accident, you can holler at my dog, Davin Cameron from Cameron Law Firm. You seen that

at a time. But I'm just saying. All right, keep it locked right here in Vegas on the Sunday Fun Day. More Don Toliver tickets on the way. Shout out to my brother, man. He'll have another pair of tickets after 6 o'clock. All right, Octane Weekend. Let's go.

0: your chance to win 10 times Monday through Saturday. 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

0: daily lives. The program gives teens a unique opportunity to build lifelong healthy habits, walking in a non-intimidating environment during important months. When the school is out, parents can also get one free day pass to go with their teens. All right, so shout out to Planet Fitness, getting the kids out here getting healthy this summer. 3205-834. I know it's hot out here, but get your kids some type of activity, because it's just good for them. All right, stay tapped in. Speaking of good for you, all the vibes inside of the mix. Let's get back to it.
1: It's the weekend, baby. 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

his meal plan when he was on tour, when he was going on one of his tours, and he said for breakfast, all right, Michael would have KFC original chicken breast, mashed potatoes, corn biscuit, scrambled eggs, jelly, gravy, and spray butter. For lunch, he'd have KFC original chicken breast, mashed potatoes with gravy on the side, corn on the cob, biscuit with strawberry, and spray butter. Hyde Park, you want to guess what he had for dinner? A KFC original chicken breast with mashed potatoes with gravy on the side, corn on the cob, with strawberry jelly and spray biscuits. So to say, Mike was definitely a fan of KFC. He probably was the only person

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All right? 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All right. D-Money, I'm out. High Bark, you keep the vibes rolling right here on a Sunday Funday. 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

0: 975. Guess who's back, y'all? M-A-M-M Man, and this is the pregame show. Me and my dog DJ Hyde Park holding the mix down right now. Call in for shout-outs and requests. 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Be calling number 19 if you want to go see Don Toliver at the Octane Tour. 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

0: who's calling.
1: What's up? What's up? It's Craig.
0: What's going on, Craig? How you doing today, man?
1: I'm doing good. I'm doing good, man. I'm ready to get this ticket.
0: Oh, you excited because you think you're 19, huh?
1: Yeah, for my daughter.
0: Oh, you want to win ticket? What's your daughter's name?
1: Oliana.
0: She going to be so happy with you, man. Congratulations. You are caller number 19. How you feel about it, man? Let me know.
1: Hey, I'm excited. She's excited. You know, kick the summer off.
0: That's what's up, man. That's a good day. And you know, Father's Day is right around the corner.
1: Oh, yeah, give me some new shoes or something, right?
0: I can dig that, man. Well, congratulations to you and your daughter, man. Before I let you go, who's always holding the people of Vegas down? What radio station? Let me know.
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Mark in the mix, holding the mix down. This is the pregame show, pregaming before the nighttime activities. I'll let y'all know what's buzzing in the city a little bit later, but right now it's time to talk about this summer league blowout. That's right, starting Monday, we are blowing out the most tickets to the NBA Summer League. 10 times a day, 6 days a week, you have a chance to win a pair of tickets and exclusive merch. 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And Hot 975 is calling it home. 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Two winners picked daily with the morning liftoff with Just Incredible. So don't lose out on this, man. This is a big, big promotion we got going on right now. We're starting it tomorrow, man. Mike P's Morning Show. You better tap in. Tell a man sent you. That's right, man. But look, let's get back into the music. DJ Hyde Park, let's do it.

give it up for my dog DJ Hyde Park, holding me down in the mix, man. Make sure you follow the homie at DJ Hyde Park one time. It's going down, man. Look, I'm still here, though. Don't go nowhere. We got more chances to win. We got more Octane Tour tickets coming up. We got Buzzing in the City coming up. Also, tap in and talk, man. Talk to me. Talk to me. 702-320-5834. Request and shout outs. We playing them all weekend, man. That's just how we do here, man. We the People's Station. Hot 975. You heard? That's right, man. But look, we're going to take them out the mix one time and pay these bills. But we'll be right back, top of the hour. It's your boy, man. Let's do it. Thank you.

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0: 97.5. It's your boy, man. We got my boy, DJ One Paulo, in his G-Thang mix until 9 p.m. So shout outs and requests are going live, man. 702-3205. Wait a second. You know what? I think we're going to start this mix off by giving away some more tickets, man. If you want to go see Don Toliver, call in right now. I'm going to open the phone lines up like this. Check it out.
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0: Hot 975. You already know what the deal is. We in the mix, live mixing. Me and my dog DJ Juan Paulo, and this is the pregame show. Pregaming before we pop out tonight, man. You already know Buzzing in the City is coming up a little bit later, but right now it's time to give away some more Don Toliver tickets. We got the caller number 19 on the line right now. Let's check in with him. Hot 975. Who's calling?
1: Hey, it's Jay Porter. I'm trying to get them Don Toliver tickets.
0: You say you want them Don Toliver tickets?
1: Yeah, that's what I heard on the radio.
0: Yep, we about to give them out right now. You have to be caller number 19. And guess what caller you are, man?
1: 19.
0: You are caller number 19, big dog.
1: Oh, that's crazy, man. I appreciate you. Hot 97.5, hook me up with Don Toliver tickets.
0: That's right, brother. You know we always hooking the people up, man. 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

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It's your boy, man. Me and my dog, DJ One Paulo, in the mix, holding the mix down. This is the pregame show. Pregaming before the nighttime activities. I'll let y'all know what's buzzing in the city a little bit later. But right now, it's time to talk about this summer league blowout. That's right. Starting Monday, we are blowing out the most tickets to the NBA Summer League. 10 times a day, 6 days a week. You have a chance to win a pair of tickets and exclusive merch. Can't forget about the exclusive merch brought to you by the Las Vegas Diamond Arena. 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And Hot 975 is calling it home. 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Two winners picked daily with the morning liftoff with Just Incredible. So don't lose out on this, man. This is a big, big promotion we got going on right now. We're starting it tomorrow, man. Mike P's morning show. You better tap in. Tell a man sent you. That's right, man. But look, let's get back into the music. Let's do it.

Hot 975, it's your boy, man. We still in this G thing. Call in for shout outs and requests, y'all. Don't worry, man. Buzzing in the City's coming up. Next talk break, I'm going to let y'all know where I'm going tonight, man, because it's going to be popping. And if you looking for something popping to go to, might as well follow your boy there, man. It's all coming up after we pay these bills. Right now, though, my dog, DJ Juan Paulo, go take us out the mix playing some more funky jams. You already know what it is, man. It's the favorite radio station in the 702, man. What it do? Top 975.

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0: You feeling it? It's buzzing in the city. Man is on your radios this weekend. It's Hot 975.
1: Turn me up. 975. It's your boy, Man. It's time to let y'all know what's buzzing in the city. And tonight, man, it's all about Ritual Sundays. It's the first night. It's going down, man. We about to go pop out at Tal for the hip hop night. That's about to start taking over, man. I'm going to be in there. Me and wife, we finna go hang out. Shout out my boy, Selly. Shout out friends in. It's about to be sick, y'all. So don't meet me there. Beat me there if you want to go check it out, man. It's also a bunch of other stuff. Shout out my boy A-Ron at Citrus Grill Southwest, man. Citrus Grill is always a dope vibe. I was there last night with my 1% family. Shout out Frisco, Alyssa, the whole fam, man. But if you want to know what's popping, you want to check it out, follow me at MANN_WestLA to follow my stories, man. I'm always where the vibe is at. I love the vibe. I love the people, man. And I always like to party, so you know I'm gonna be out. But right now, though, we in the mix, man. My boy DJ Juan Paulo. Mix it till 9 p.m. Tap in. 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

ain't your main thing. And I be sliding around with the bananas like an orangutan. And I be sliding around with that like a stud dude. And if it's up, then it's stuck. From the deuce, jump on the foe. Enterprise Park, somewhere you can't go. That's on Roy.

0: got your chance to win 10 times Monday through Saturday. 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

Rock 975, y'all. It's your boy, man. Me and my dog, DJ One Paulo, in the mix, holding the mix down. This is the pregame show. Pregaming before the nighttime activities. But right now, it's time to talk about this summer league blowout. That's right. Starting Monday, we are blowing out the most tickets to the NBA Summer League. 10 times a day, 6 days a week. You have a chance to win a pair of tickets and exclusive merch. Can't forget about the exclusive merch brought to you by the Las Vegas Diamond Arena. 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And Hot 975 is calling it home. 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Two winners picked daily with the morning liftoff with Just Incredible. So don't lose out on this, man. This is a big, big promotion we got going on right now. We're starting it tomorrow, man. Mike P's morning show. You better tap in. Tell a man sent you. That's right, man. But look, let's get

0: Let's give it up. Let's give it up for my dog, DJ One Paulo, man. Holding the mix down for me. I appreciate you, brother. That's right. That's right. Look, y'all, we got one more giveaway tonight. If you want to go see Don Tolliver, then stay locked into your favorite station, man. My next talk break, I will be going live with those Octane Tour tickets. Don't worry about nothing. We got them for you right here. But right now, though, we in the mix. I think I'm going to be joined by my dog, DJ Just Jordan, in a few. But right now, my boy Juan Paulo going to take us out the mix, man. Appreciate you. Did a great job, man. A new DJ to the Hot 975 family, man. Great addition. Great addition, if you ask me. Let's take him out the mix, though. It's Hot 975.
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0: 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It's your boy MAMN Man. This is the pregame show. I'm joined by my homeboy, DJ Just Jordan. Just walked up in the building, went straight to work. I'm talking about just banger after banger. That's exactly what I knew my homeboy would do, man. But look, right now, finna open them phone lines up. 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
1: My name's Autumn. How are you?
0: I'm doing good. How are you doing today, Autumn?
1: I'm doing good.
0: I have a question for you.
1: What's up?
0: Do you like Don Toliver?
1: Of course.
0: Is that right? Is that why you called?
1: Of course.
0: You trying to go see his concert, huh?
1: Yes, sir.
0: Only way to do that is to be caller number 19.
1: Right. Was I lucky enough?
0: You are my caller number 19!
1: Yay! That's what's up.
0: Yeah, you beat all of the other callers, so you are, in fact, lucky enough.
1: Awesome, thank you.
0: What's your favorite Don Toliver song right now?
1: It's a toss-up between two.
0: Okay, what's the first one?
1: No Idea.
0: It's the second one.
1: And then I like Out West.
0: Out West. Out West is a jam. I think I'll probably go with Out West. Who's your favorite radio station in Las Vegas? Let me know.
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0: League tickets? 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We got your chance to win 10 times Monday through Saturday. 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

Hot 975, y'all. It's your boy, man. Me and my dog, DJ Just Jordan, in the mix, holding the mix down. This is the pregame show, pregaming before the nighttime activities. But right now, it's time to talk about this summer league blowout. That's right. Starting Monday, we are blowing out the most tickets to the NBA Summer League. 10 times a day, 6 days a week. You have a chance to win a pair of tickets and exclusive merch. Can't forget about the exclusive merch brought to you by the Las Vegas Diamond Arena. A lot of y'all may not know, but we are building an arena in Vegas for the new team coming to Vegas, okay? And Hot 975 is calling it home. 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Two winners picked daily with the morning liftoff with Just Incredible. So don't lose out on this, man. This is a big, big promotion we got going on right now. We're starting it tomorrow, man. Mike B's morning show. You better tap in. Tell a man sent you. That's right, man. But look, let's get back into the music. Just Jordan. Let's do it.

0: Hot 975, y'all. It's your boy Man Energy Thing. Me and my dog DJ Just Jordan holding the mix down till 11 o'clock. Call in for shout outs and requests. You already know what time it is. Tap in and talk. 702-320-5834. We got one more hour, y'all, so just let it fly. We about to let it fly, y'all. And you know, tonight I will be going to check out the new Hip Hop Night on the Strip, Ritual Sundays. Let's make this a thing, y'all. After I leave the station, come pop up on me, take some shots, and let's have some fun to some Mo Jams, man. We partying, but right now it's time to tap in and talk with a player.
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0: Hot 975. It's your boy MAMM Man. My dog DJ Just Jordan holding the mix down till 11 o'clock. Call in for shout outs and requests. Let us know what you want to hear. Shout out your loved ones, family, your dog, anything, man. We letting it go this last hour. Why not? Why not, man? Lines blowing up right now. Let me see what they want. What they want. Hot 975, who's calling?
1: Man, I got a request.
0: What's up? What's up? What you want to hear?
1: I ain't gonna let you. I like that new Justin Bieber song. Be a demon.
0: Okay, for sure, for sure. We gonna play that right now. I'm gonna let...

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Hot 975, y'all. It's your boy, man. Me and my dog, DJ Just Jordan. In the mix, holding the mix down. This is the pregame show. Pregaming before the nighttime activities. But right now, it's time to talk about this Summer League blowout. That's right. Starting Monday, we are blowing out the most tickets to the NBA Summer League. 10 times a day, 6 days a week. You have a chance to win a pair of tickets and exclusive merch. Can't forget about the exclusive merch brought to you by the Las Vegas Diamond Arena. 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And Hot 975 is calling me home. 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Two winners picked daily with the morning liftoff with Just Incredible. So don't lose out on this, man. This is a big, big promotion we got going on right now. We're starting it tomorrow, man. Mike B's morning show. You better tap in. Tell a man sent you. That's right, man. But look, let's get back into the music. Just Jordan. Let's do it.

All right, y'all. We about to get up out of this G thing. Make some noise for my boy, DJ Just Jordan. Ending the mix off the right way, man. Playing them jams. I love it, brother. Make sure you follow the homie at DJ Just Jordan. And follow me at MANN underscore West LA. I'm finna go pop out at the Ritual Sunday. First one, man. Hip hop on the strip. You know I'ma be there. Don't meet me there, beat me there. That's right, y'all. But look, man, I'll tap in with y'all next week. Don't forget, tomorrow we starting that NBA Summer League blowout. Get your tickets. Tell Mike P. Man sent you. That's right, y'all. But peace and chicken grease. I'm out. Till next time. Just Jordan, let's take him out the mix, man.

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coming up tomorrow morning, the Las Vegas Diamond Arena has hooked us up with all these NBA Summer League tickets. You want to get in? We got the details. It's all coming up tomorrow morning starting at 6 a.m.

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Let's get the party started. 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

Yo, coming up this morning, it's been a long weekend. You got to tap in. You heard us talking about the Las Vegas Diamond Arena all weekend long. You heard us talking about the NBA. 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
4: Shake that like you out of control. That thing to your throat gets sore. Bend it on down, put your face on the floor. That to your legs can't stand. High freak with the wood in the hand.

Yo, coming up this morning, it's been a long weekend. You got to tap in. You heard us talking about the Las Vegas Diamond Arena all weekend long. You heard us talking about the NBA. Get the details on what I'm talking about this morning starting at 6.

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1: Where you at?
0: At the house with it, watching sinners.
1: Who you with?
0: On the couch with my favorite sinner. I was about to, but you convinced us. Should I decorate her walls or log off to Pinterest? Never too late to meditate on emotional attachments. Even if I

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0: You got your chance to win 10 times Monday through Saturday. 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It's Hot 975.
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0: stylish. Talk big t-shirt Billy Eilish. Watch on my wrist, but I want that diamond. Talk crazy when I pull up in sight. 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
1: I used to think about immature things. 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

0: 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This is Ophelia from Green Valley.
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Yo, coming up this morning, it's been a long weekend. You got to tap in. You heard us talking about the Las Vegas Diamond Arena all weekend long. You heard us talking about the NBA. Get the details on what I'm talking about this morning starting at 6.

0: Time to get your ass out of bed. Good morning, Las Vegas. Funny ass Mike P and Lady G are waking you up. 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
1: Get ready for your NBA Summer League tickets and the limited edition Las Vegas Diamond Arena t-shirt. We're doing this every hour this morning, Lady G. The future of basketball is coming to Las Vegas. The NBA Summer League is back.
2: Yes, 10 times a day.
1: What?
2: We're blowing out tickets.
1: Come on, man. We got them coming up next to start your day. Get ready to go to the NBA Summer League. 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

0: Happy Monday. How was your weekend, Lady G?
1: It was good. How about you?
0: Went and seen Scary Movie. We got to talk about that later.
1: Okay.
0: Had a, man, a great time. We're going to talk about it a little bit later. Right now, it's all about the NBA Summer League, brought to you by the Las Vegas Diamond Arena. We got to hook you guys up this morning. Okay, it is going down. The future of basketball is coming to Las Vegas. The NBA Summer League is back, bringing all 30 NBA teams, plus the top draft picks and the rising stars to the entertainment capital of the world. 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I go every year. I even bet on the games. I have an amazing time. So we're doing this 10 times today. Every hour, we'll be hooking you guys up with the NBA Summer League, brought to you by the Las Vegas Diamond Arena. Mm-hmm. If you're trying to go this morning, that's how we're going to start your day off, with a pair of tickets, a t-shirt. It's going down right now. Come on.
2: Yeah! Hit the hotline right now. 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
6: Hello, this is...
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6: Yeah, I'm at work right now. I can talk for a little bit.
7: Okay. I'm calling with some bad news, but we are going to right the problem. We had your Jeep on a lift yesterday, and we had virtually a new employee who was learning how to operate the lift. 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And before you panic, I don't want you to be angry. We are going to try to make this right and take care of your vehicle fully. But now,
6: I would hope so. 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
7: I know,
6: he dropped off the lift.
7: 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It hit a fence and everything.
6: Oh my God.
7: I don't mean to be the bearer of bad news, but, I mean, it was crazy. I was trying to take pictures of it. I would put it on Facebook and Instagram, too. But what we're going to do is we're going to try to...
6: What the hell are you talking about? You destroyed my Jeep and you're posting Facebook pictures?
7: Well, it was pretty crazy. And like I said, I'm not... I want to have the pictures for you as well. But we are going to take care of you as much as possible. We're going to take care of the situation.
6: You're going to take care of me. You're going to pay $42,000 for the Jeep. It was 1 year old. All I asked you to do was put on a 4-inch lift, which I should have just done myself.
7: I understand, sir.
6: It hit your ceiling, and how does it roll?
7: When you get it back, you will have it just how you dropped it off, okay? Like, I don't even know when we can get the Jeep back to you, but what we can do in the meantime is I can give you a Mazda Miata that we have here with the salvaged title. And you could take that in the meantime until we get the car done.
6: You're going to give me a Mazda Miata?
7: Yeah, but not just any. It's red.
6: $2,000 Jeep. Is that what you're telling me here? A salvaged title?
7: I know this is bad circumstances, but it's the best we can do. Huh?
6: What are you talking about? You call me up. I'm at... Jeez.
7: I'm sorry. Take a breath.
6: Shut up and listen to me.
7: Take a breath. Take a breath. I don't mean to.
6: You tell me to take a breath? You're the one that just said that my Jeep cartwheeled out of your driveway.
7: The garage, not a driveway. It's not a house.
6: I don't care. What is it? You just put... Listen to me. You're going to write me a check for $42,000. I'm coming down there. I'm not taking no damn Mazda Miata. You're giving me cash.
7: Well, how about I just write you a piece of paper that says you just been phone checked on it instead?
6: Are you kidding me?
4: Phone! You just been phone checked.
8: Well, I listen to you. Yeah, baby.
7: Get phonechecked.com.

0: Good morning.
1: Hi, beautiful. How was your weekend?
0: Oh, it was okay.
1: Wow, well, we're going to start your Monday off the right way. We're hooking you up with the NBA Summer League.
0: Yay, okay, cool.
1: It is brought to you by the Las Vegas Diamond Arena. What's your favorite NBA team?
0: I don't even have one.
1: Oh, my God. So who did you win these tickets for?
0: My son.
1: Oh, okay. What's his favorite team?
0: I don't even know.
1: Oh, my God. You got to get off your phone and start spending time with your kids, okay?
0: I know, right?
1: Well, let your son know he's going to go see one of his favorite NBA teams because they bring all 30 teams to the NBA Summer League. All right? You got a pair of tickets. Plus, we're going to go ahead and hook you guys up with 3 limited edition Las Vegas Diamond Arena t-shirts, okay?
0: Oh, yeah. Okay.
1: All right. You let everybody out there know the station hooking you up with the NBA this morning.
0: 97.5.
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3: Starting the Monday morning drive in really good shape right now. As far as freeway travels go, no accidents to report. Do have one in the south end of the resort corridor. It's on the Tropicana off-ramp, which come off of I-15 southbound. Also, in the Northwest Valley, injury accident on the surface streets. Decatur, southbound at Cheyenne. Just one left lane is open there on southbound Decatur at Cheyenne. 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I'm Mark Thomas with your on-time traffic.
1: All right, Mark. We're doing it every hour 10 times today. I'm talking about the NBA Summer League brought to you by the Las Vegas Diamond Arena.
4: Yeah.
1: Coming up, we got more tickets. Also, Lady G got the word is at 6:40.
4: I do, so keep it locked.
1: Yeah. It's Monday, y'all. Good morning.

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1: Let's get it. Word is with Lady G is next. Keep it close. 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

0: Here we go. Ladies and gentlemen, it is time for Lady G, and the word is let's go.
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2: Holy crap, are you kidding?
1: What's the word, Lady G?
3: So the word is Megan Thee Stallion is facing a new legal battle after celebrity stylist Eric Archibald and styling firm 6K filed a lawsuit seeking more than $1.2 million in alleged unpaid wardrobe and styling fees.
0: Hold on. Run that by me. You said
3: $1.2 million
0: in styling fees.
3: In unpaid wardrobe and styling fees.
0: Wow.
3: They said that they have allegedly sent invoices. There is memos, there's emails all supporting and acknowledging the work that they did. They said that they've spent nearly 2 years trying to resolve this matter privately, but no settlement has been reached. So they said, let's go to the courts.
0: Yeah, they said they got at Clay for the money.
3: Megan is pushing back against the allegations, though, in a statement provided to People magazine. The rapper says her finance team conducted an audit to uncover what she describes as fraudulent invoices.
0: Wow.
3: Unsupported charges and shipments tied to addresses that could not be verified. Okay. She said those findings raised concerns about, you know, how legit all this was. And we'll see this all
0: play out
3: in court.
0: Wow.
3: Looks like hip-hop is at the center of an anticipated Sega video game called Stranger Than Heaven.
0: What?
3: Snoop Dogg and rapper Tupac will set to appear in this video game.
0: Wow.
3: Snoop did say that the Tupac estate has approved the likeness. Tupac will be playing a character. I don't have all the details on this, but they both will be in there. And this announcement marks another major moment for Tupac's enduring culture influence.
0: Yes.
3: Died in 1996. It is 2026.
0: Yes.
3: And we are still seeing them create things with Tupac.
0: Yes.
3: So this video game is pretty cool to see.
0: That is.
3: Mm-hmm. That's all I got for you guys today. For more of your Hollywood news, head over to kvegas.com.
0: We got more NBA Summer League tickets on the way. And the way out story of the morning.

0: 97.5, home of your NBA Summer League, brought to you by the Las Vegas Diamond Arena. More tickets is coming up right after 7 a.m. All you got to do is be 19. It's Mike P live here on your radio. 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
2: Except for one minor accident in the resort corridor, not having too much trouble on the freeways right now. That wreck is being reported on I-15 southbound before Flamingo. Our traffic camera's not showing too much backup in the area, though. In the southwest, new injury accident just off the Beltway on Rainbow. Northbound at Roy Horn Way, two right lanes are blocked. Also working one in the northwest still on Decatur. Southbound at Cheyenne, just one left lane is open. 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I'm Mark Thomas with your on-time traffic.
3: Oh my gosh.
1: WTF. Woo! You ain't gonna believe this. It's time for the WTF story of the week.
0: The future is going to be absolutely insane. Scientists have just got one step closer to creating designer babies.
4: What?
0: After they precisely edited human embryo genes for the first time. This is according to the New York Times. Okay, so there's a technique that they can use when the embryo starts.
4: Okay.
0: Where they can make a designer baby. You want your baby to have green eyes? They can do that. You want your baby to be a certain height? They can do that. You want your baby to be a certain color? They can absolutely do that.
4: So then technically it's not your baby then, right? After they design it?
0: It's your design. So it is yours. You get to pick how you want your baby to come out. The findings have reignited the debate over the possibility of so-called designer babies. Supporters argue that precise gene editing could one day prevent devastating inherited diseases and reduce suffering for future generations.
4: Not your baby no more after all of that. Like DNA-wise, right? Like DNA-wise. If me and my partner don't have green eyes, but we want our baby to have green. It's not our baby no more, right? Yeah.

0: Yeah, I guess not on that aspect of it. So you just got to accept whatever comes out. You know what I mean? Like, that's just what it is. But in
1: how far away are we from this?
0: Oh, they're doing it. It's done. Oh. Yeah, they can absolutely do it.
1: Okay.
0: So if you are out there and you like, man, I want my son to be an athlete. I want him to be this fast. You could absolutely go to the place and
1: do
0: design
1: they have, like,
0: your baby.
1: A stamp on their booty for the rest of their life that
0: I
1: says designer
0: no
1: baby.
0: I did. You know how you got Build-A-Bear?
1: Made by.
0: Yeah. Yeah, that's
1: made in.
0: Yes.
1: Oh my gosh, that's scary.
0: As hell, dude. Mm-hmm. It is Hot 97.5. That is the way out story of the morning. Get your NBA Summer League tickets. You love the game.

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1: Wow. I need a Bill husband.
0: A Bill husband?
1: Yeah.
0: Yeah.
1: I'm back at 35 miles.
0: Hey, look.
1: Take my gas.
0: 30. Yeah.
1: I just hate putting gas in my car.
0: Inflation's so high. Something dropped on the ground. I ate it. Yeah, you know, I wasn't finna waste it. Absolutely not. It is too high. It dropped on the ground. I was like, no, I ain't wasting that. And my stomach was growling. I just said, you know what? Yeah, I can't go. No, I'm eating it. Listen, folks, we are hooking you guys up with another pair of tickets to the NBA Summer League and 3 limited edition Las Vegas Diamond Arena t-shirts. Mm-hmm. It is coming up next.

0: Ladies and gentlemen, pull off.
1: Pull your phone out and call. If you are a fan of the NBA, we got a pair of tickets to the NBA Summer League. Not only that, Lady G, Diamond Arena, the Las Vegas Diamond Arena has hooked us up with these t-shirts, too. Mm-hmm. And they've helped us get these tickets.
2: Yes.
1: And we want to hook the city of Las Vegas up with the NBA Summer League. Not only is the games amazing, but there is so many things going on outside of the games, too. This is huge now here in Las Vegas. A bunch of celebrities be here. Mm-hmm. The future of basketball is coming right here to Las Vegas. All 30 teams come. The top draft picks, the rising stars, all in one building. And we got to get you guys the tickets. So if you're trying to go,
3: yeah, hit the hotline right now. Get your NBA Summer League tickets when you're caller 19. 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
7: Hello, this is.
8: Hi, my name is Odella Beck. I'm calling from Automotive. I wanted to speak to you about your Jeep, if you have a moment.
7: Yeah, I'm at work right now. I can talk for a little bit.
8: Okay. I'm calling with some bad news, but we are going to right the problem. We had your Jeep on a lift yesterday, and we had virtually a new employee who was learning how to operate the lift, and he had lifted the Jeep too high, and it hit the ceiling, and the Jeep fell over. And before you panic, I don't want you to be angry. We are going to try to make this right and take care of your vehicle fully. But
7: I would hope so. It's a $42,000 vehicle. All I asked you to do is put on a lift kit, a Pro Comp 4-inch lift kit.
8: I know,
7: he dropped off the lift.
8: But he raised it too high and it hit the ceiling, and the roll bars created the fall over, and it cartwheeled out of the garage. It hit a fence and everything.
7: Oh, my God.
8: I don't mean to be the bearer of bad news, but, I mean, it was crazy. I was trying to take pictures of it. I would put it on Facebook and Instagram, too. But what we're going to do is we're going to try to...
7: What the hell are you talking about? You destroyed my Jeep and you're posting Facebook pictures?
8: Well, it was pretty crazy. And like I said, I'm not... I want to have the pictures for you as well. But we are going to take care of you as much as possible. We're going to take care of the situation.
7: You're going to take care of me. You're going to pay $42,000 for the Jeep. It was 1 year old. All I asked you to do was put on a 4-inch lift, which I should have just done myself.
8: I understand, sir.
7: It hit your ceiling, and how does it roll?
8: When you get it back, you will have it just how you dropped it off, okay? Like, I don't even know when we can get the Jeep back to you, but what we can do in the meantime is I can give you a Mazda Miata that we have here with the salvaged title. And you could take that in the meantime until we get the car done.
7: You're going to give me a Mazda Miata?
8: Yeah, but not just any. It's red.
7: $2,000 Jeep. Is that what you're telling me here? A salvaged title?
8: I know this is bad circumstances, but it's the best we can do.
7: What are you talking about? You call me up. I'm at... Jeez.
8: I'm sorry. Take a breath.
7: Shut up and listen to me.
8: Take a breath. Take a breath. I don't mean to.
7: You tell me to take a breath? You're the one that just said that my Jeep cartwheeled out of your driveway.
8: The garage, not a driveway. It's not a house.
7: I don't care what it is. You just put. Listen to me. You're going to write me a check for $42,000. I'm coming down there. I'm not taking no damn Mazda Miata. You're giving me
8: cash.
7: Well,
8: how about I just write you a piece of paper that says you just been phone checked on it instead?
7: Are you kidding me?
5: Boom! You just been phone checked.

0: Good morning.
1: Good morning.
0: It is Monday. How you doing?
1: I'm good. I'm sitting outside of this gym. I'm about to go work it out.
2: Yes, ma'am.
1: What we doing?
0: We are hooking you up with the NBA Summer League.
1: Let's get it. It's already hot. Let's make it even more steamy.
2: Okay.
0: Hey, how many, what's your favorite team?
1: Well, you know, I'm a New York girl, so I'm Knicks all day. But, you know, like they say, where they been?
0: Right.
1: Because I haven't been prepping 100%, but I'm a Knicks girl.
0: All right. Well, look, your Knicks is going to come to Las Vegas, and we are going to hook you up with the NBA Summer League tickets. Not to mention, the Las Vegas Diamond Arena has thrown in 3 limited edition t-shirts for you to go and represent that as well at the NBA Summer League. Yes.
1: Let's do it. Vegas has become the spot for the sport, so let's go.
0: Absolutely. You tell everybody out there the station.
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4: We have reports of a couple of accidents on the Northern Valley, both on I-15. Southbound side of 15 is Cheyenne. We're not seeing a lot of braking with that one, though. Heading the other direction, 15 northbound at Tropical Parkway. It's a minor accident there on the left shoulder. In the southwest, still clearing an accident just off the Beltway on Rainbow, northbound at 215. That's on Rainbow northbound at Roy Horn Way. 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I'm Mark Thomas with your on-time traffic.
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0: Yo! The New York Knicks take on the Spurs tonight. Okay? They're down 0-2. That is the Spurs. Donald Trump is coming to the game tonight. Guess how much the cheapest ticket is?
2: I saw like 10,000 or something like that.
0: Absolutely. 8,000.
2: That's crazy.
0: 8,000. 100,000.
2: That's for nosebleed?
0: Yes, 8,000 is nosebleed.
2: Who's going to be there?
0: It pisses me off, though, that, you know, if you've been waiting on the Knicks to do something, you've waited 53 years for a championship, and now you priced out because it costs so much. But, hey, game 3 is tonight. Moving on to the NFL, the Bears may be moving from Chicago to Indiana. It's not looking good. The city of Chicago just doesn't have the money, and the Bears need a new stadium, so they may be headed to Indiana. Big shout-out to Golden Tempo. Made us every all-a-believer winner of the Kentucky Derby. Now, let me get you some money tonight.
2: Were you betting on that over the weekend?
0: Oh, hell yeah.
2: Were you really?
0: Killing them, man. This past 5 days, I'm like 20-3 betting games.
2: I love that for you.
0: So, look, check this out. Today, we start a new week. It is the Washington Nationals on the run line today. They play the San Francisco Giants. I trust the Nationals to get the run line today versus the Giants. 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

0: The word is with Lady G.
1: Oh my goodness. DaBaby finally settles a lawsuit with his ex's brother.
0: That was still going on? You remember that?
1: It still is going on. I'll get you in the details coming up next.
2: Let's get it. Word is with Lady G is next.

0: Shorty gossiping scandals. The word is with Lady G.
1: Give me that gossip and all that.
0: What's the word, Lady G?
2: So the word is rapper DaBaby has put his legal drama with Brandon Bill, the brother of his ex-girlfriend and mother of his child, Danny Lay, behind him after a lawsuit stemming from 2022.
3: That is still going on.
2: Do you remember this?
3: Yes.
2: It was like really crazy because...
3: What?
2: Remember Danny Lay, baby, had a baby.
3: Mm-hmm.
2: And then they went live during an argument that made them both look crazy.
3: Yes.
2: And then her brother was like, catch me outside. And so he caught him outside and pretty much beat him up.
3: Yes,
2: the baby beat up the brother. And then the brother was like, I'm going to sue you. And they've been doing this since 2022. The details of the settlement are not clear, but they did this all before going to trial. So apparently they were supposed to go to trial this year, but that's crazy.
3: They settled.
2: 2022? What are we talking about?
3: Man, talk to your brother.
2: Or.
3: Golly.
2: Don't be doing stupid things.
3: Man,
2: maybe just don't do stupid things. Don't talk crazy about your girl, your ex-girl, whatever it is. Don't put it on the internet.
3: Yeah, people can't help that though.
2: They can't help.
3: I ain't lying, man. I mean, they put everything on the internet.
2: You're like, oh my goodness.
3: You know, I just robbed somebody. Can't. You know what I mean? Damn, that's crazy.
2: Moving on, Mario is still the king of the box office. The Super Mario Galaxy movie has officially crossed $1 billion worldwide, making it the first movie of 2026 to reach that milestone.
3: What?
2: So congratulations going out to them. And your box office top five, Scary Movie came in at number one with $55 million. Masters of the Universe in at number two with $29 million. Three, Backrooms with $26 million. Obsession, also $26 million. And rounding out the top five, The Amazing Digital Circus, $21 million.
3: I think Obsession is probably the breakout movie of 2026.
2: The breakout movie.
3: Really good. And Scary Movie. Congratulations.
2: Scary Movie, really good.
3: It was.
2: And I think that was their best opening, by the way, for the Wayans brothers on a movie.
3: Yes, it was. Yeah. It was the best ever.
2: Mm-hmm.
3: There was a scene.
2: Everyone was back too, right?
3: Yes. Mm-hmm. There was a scene in the movie that made me fall out laughing.
2: Right. You were in the theater laughing loud.
3: Like loud. They did this Jermaine Jackson, it was funny. That made the movie like worth my money that I spent. Because I actually laughed hard as hell at that part. So if you haven't seen it, go check it out.
2: And until then, head over to kvegas.com for more of your Hollywood news.
3: All right. Shout out to anybody headed to Barstow. Here's Justin Bieber. Speed Demon. If you're headed to...

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1: Really starting to see the brake lights on I-15 southbound through the resort corridor. We see the accident there on I-15 southbound near Sahara. That is blocking the left side of the freeway. That's cause of the extra delay through the Spaghetti Bowl. 15 southbound near Sahara. I want to stay to the far right to get through that area quicker. In the northwest, new injury accident on Cheyenne westbound on Martin Luther King Boulevard. Also in the northwest, traffic light malfunction on Ann Road, right where it meets up with 215 in the northwest. 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I'm Mark Thomas with your on-time traffic.
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2: Good hoedown. 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You know what I mean? 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
1: 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We are hot. 975.

0: tapped in. Gender Wars is coming up.
1: Coming up next.
0: Next.
1: Right here.
0: 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Today's hottest music.
1: This thing right here. Is letting all the ladies know what guys talk about. You know, the finer things.

0: tong, ta tong, tong, tong.
1: Still. Such a classic song. It's a Dark Child production, right?
0: Yeah.
2: Yeah.
0: Yes, sir. You want to hear a crazy story? I was with Dark Child at Puffy's house.
1: What was the year?
0: 2008.
1: Okay.
0: And man, great dude. For
1: very
0: real.
1: Talented.
0: Very, very talented. Ladies and gentlemen, speaking of talent, the NBA Summer
1: League. Wait, was that the story?
0: I couldn't say. I forgot. I can't say something.
1: Oh.
0: I mean, I thought we was off air. You know, I'm going to tell you what. I don't want to tell nobody business. You know what I mean? It wasn't nothing like that going on. Okay. I'll tell you when I get up.
1: Okay.
0: So let's get to this phone check.
1: All right.
0: We're going to hook the families up with Knox Berry Farm. That is on the way. And if you haven't got your NBA Summer League tickets, also your Las Vegas Diamond Arena t-shirt, don't worry. We got it all coming up next. Don't move. It's on the way.
3: Hello.
4: Time for another phone check. For real.
5: Clarissa Jenkins.
6: Hello, this is...
7: Hi, my name is Odella Beck. I'm calling from Automotive. I wanted to speak to you about your Jeep, if you have a moment.
6: Yeah, I'm at work right now. I can talk for a little bit.
7: Okay. I'm calling with some bad news, but we are going to right the problem. We had your Jeep on a lift yesterday, and we had virtually a new employee who was learning how to operate the lift, and he had lifted the Jeep too high, and it hit the ceiling, and the Jeep fell over. And before you panic, I don't want you to be angry. We are going to try to make this right and take care of your vehicle fully. But now,
6: I would hope so. It's a $42,000 vehicle. All I asked you to do is put on a lift kit, a Pro Comp 4-inch lift kit.
7: I know,
6: he dropped off the lift.
7: But he raised it too high and it hit the ceiling and the roll bars created the fall over and it cartwheeled out of the garage. It hit a fence and everything.
6: Oh my God.
7: I don't mean to be the bearer of bad news, but I mean, it was crazy. I was trying to take pictures of it. I would put it on Facebook and Instagram too. But what we're going to do is we're going to try to.
6: What the hell are you talking about? You destroyed my Jeep and you're posting Facebook pictures?
7: Well, it was pretty crazy. And like I said, I'm not. I want to have the pictures for you as well, but we are going to take care of you as much as possible. We're going to take care of the situation.
6: You're going to take care of me. You're going to pay $42,000 for the Jeep. It was 1 year old. All I asked you to do was put on a 4-inch lift, which I should have just done myself.
7: I understand, sir.
6: It hit your ceiling, and it what? It how does it roll?
7: When you get it back, you will have it just how you dropped it off. Okay. Like, I don't even know when we can get the Jeep back to you, but what we can do in the meantime is I can give you a Mazda Miata that we have here with the salvaged title. And you could take that in the meantime until we get the car done.
6: You're going to give me a Mazda Miata?
7: Yeah, but not just any. It's
6: for a
7: red.
6: $2,000 Jeep. Is that what you're telling me here? A salvaged title?
7: I know this is bad circumstances, but it's the best we can do.
6: What are you talking about? You call me up. I'm at... Jeez.
7: I'm sorry. Take a breath.
6: Put up and listen to me.
7: Take a breath. Take a breath. I don't mean to.
6: You tell me to take a breath? You're the one that just said that my Jeep cartwheeled out of your driveway.
7: The garage, not a driveway. It's not a house.
6: I don't care what it is. You just put. Listen to me. You're going to write me a check for $42,000. I'm coming down there. I'm not taking no damn Mazda Miata. You're giving me
7: well,
6: cash.
7: Well, how about I just write you a piece of paper that says you just been phone checked on it instead?
6: Are you kidding me?
4: Boom! You've just been phone checked.

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1: We're keeping an eye on an accident holding up travels on I-15 southbound through the resort corridor. It's near Sahara, 15 southbound near Sahara, and still taking up the left side of the freeway. That's why you're heavy back through the spaghetti bowl right now on southbound 15. In the Northwest Valley, new accident. Cheyenne westbound at MLK, one left lane open there. In the Northeast, an accident at Lake Mead Boulevard and Nellis. Westbound Lake Mead most affected there. Got the left lane blocked on westbound Lake Mead at Nellis. 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I'm Mark Thomas with your on-time traffic.
0: Wake up. It's time to find out who runs Vegas. Is it the ladies? Or is it the fellas? It's time for Gender Wars with Mike P and Lady G.
2: All right, ladies and gentlemen, it is Monday. We got Ariana and we got Mike on the line. Good morning, y'all. Welcome to Gender Wars.
3: Good morning.
2: Hey, man, best out of three is headed to Knott's Berry Farm, Ghost Town Live. The ladies are always first. Adriana, are you ready for your first three questions?
4: Yes.
2: All right, here we go. Question one. What water company has the dirtiest water? Is it A, Arrowhead, B, Smart Water, or C, Dasani?
4: Dasani.
2: You are absolutely correct. They got microplastics in it. That is the worst water you could possibly buy. Question two. What airlines did a man use a fake boarding pass to get on but was later arrested? Was it A, United, B, JetBlue, or C, Delta?
4: Delta.
2: No, it was actually A, United. Last and final question. The NBA finals are tonight. What game number is it?
4: Oh, Lord.
2: Is it A1, B2, or C3?
4: Two.
2: No, it is actually game three tonight. You win 1-3. Big Mike, you get 2 right. You are headed to Knoxbury Farm. Let's go.
3: Right. We're going to Knoxbury Farm. Come on.
5: Question number one. Hulk Hogan's death was finally revealed. What did he die of? Was it A, a drug overdose, B, heart attack, or C, cancer?
3: Heart attack?
2: Yes, you are absolutely correct.
5: Question number two. According to reports, what animal can save humans from Lyme disease? Is it A, mice, B, monkeys, or C, cats?
3: Oh, boy. Cat?
2: Oh, it is actually mice, brother.
3: Wow.
5: Question number three. What's the average attendance for the NBA Summer League games? Is it A, 5,000, B, 8,000, or C, 1,800?
3: Oh, my gosh. 8K.
2: No, it is actually 1,800.
5: Is this a
2: tie?
5: Ladies
2: and gentlemen, we got a tie. I'm going to say the question. You say your name and then give the answer.
3: All right.
2: What year did Ghost Town Alive start at Knott's Berry Farm? Was it A, 1999, B, 2016, or C, 2023?
4: Adriana.
2: Go ahead.
4: A?
2: No, it was actually B. 2016.
3: Oh,
2: hey, thank you for playing this morning, Adriana. Mike, you are the winner. Yes, you got a family 4-pack of tickets to Knoxbury Farm.
3: Oh my gosh, I'm so excited. The family's gonna love it.
2: Yes, man. Ghost Town Alive. Get ready to, you know, compete with the Bandits, the Cowboys, the good old Western Hoedown. You know, it is going down. June 12th.
3: It's going to be scary fun.
2: August 30th. You got the tickets. You can get your passes, ladies and gentlemen, at Knox.com. Knox Summer Nights right there. You tell everybody out there this station.

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0: always has her ear to the streets.
1: Lady G, what's the word?
0: Word is, starts now.
2: So the word is Megan Thee Stallion is facing a new legal battle after celebrity stylist Eric Archibald and styling firm 6K filed a lawsuit seeking more than $1.2 million in alleged unpaid wardrobe and styling fees. The lawsuit alleges that invoices were submitted to Megan and several related business entities with supporting memos and email correspondence acknowledging the work. But Megan is pushing back. And she said, apparently, she said her finance team conducted an audit that uncovered what she describes as fraudulent invoices, unsupported charges, and shipments tied to addresses that could not be verified. She said those findings raised concerns about how legit this whole thing was to begin with.
3: Hey, man, when you get that notice in the mail and it say $1.5 million.
2: I wouldn't even.
3: Instant headache.
2: I'd be like, what?
3: I got a collection for a doctor's thing for $70, and I was hot about that.
2: Yep.
3: Head was hurt. Like, how they going to just charge me $70? I thought I paid when I was at the doctor.
2: And the doctor's is the worst for some reason.
3: Oh, my God.
2: You pay your copay.
3: Yeah.
2: You give them the insurance card, and like 2-3 months later, they're talking about you owe this.
3: The test that we did didn't count. Like, what? Oh, man, I was hot about that.
2: You got a Megan Thee Stallion down real quick.
3: 1.5 million, man. I don't
2: get
3: know
2: your
3: what
2: financial team on it. PZ, what are you doing?
3: Yeah, I need to audit that hospital.
2: If you're a fan of Taylor Swift with some money to spare, there's a unique piece of memorabilia up for auction. The Madison Square Garden is auctioning off the pair of celebrity row courtside seats where Taylor Swift and Travis Kelce sat during the Knicks playoff game earlier
3: foldable
2: this
3: chairs.
2: Year. Are they? Are they fold-up chairs?
3: That's what they are. Foldable chairs.
2: The chairs,
3: bruh,
2: complete with plaques identifying the famous guests who used them, have already attracted a lot of interest from collectors and fans. It doesn't say how much it's starting off at. I'll keep you guys posted on that. I didn't realize it was folding chairs.
3: Man, folding chairs that you see at every barbecue. But
2: you can get at Costco.
3: Yes, but if you was in a nice neighborhood because the cushion feel good.
2: Oh, my gosh.
3: That's what they auctioning
2: on. Hilarious.
3: Wow.
2: For more of your Hollywood news, head over to kvegas.com. We all need money, Peasy, for gas.
3: You ain't lying.
4: Hey, hey, hey. Hey, bro.

0: WTF. Woo! You ain't gonna believe this. It's time for the WTF story of the week.
1: Yo, scientists at Columbia University

0: successfully edit the DNA of early stage human embryos. What does that mean? You can create your own designer baby. Lady G, if you could do that, would you do that?
1: No.
0: Or would you allow the Lord to take over and give you whatever come out of your womb?
1: Yeah, no, I definitely wouldn't do that. That sounds like complications and problems.
0: Now, this is what they found. So say if you have heart disease running in your family, they can break the DNA letter that's linked to that condition and no longer will you have heart disease. Say if you have blood pressure problems in your family, they can break the letter that causes that in your genes and give you the designer baby that you want it to be.
1: But once you start breaking DNA, isn't that technically not you then anymore? Like, it's not you or your partner. Do you know what I'm saying? Like, it's...
0: I don't know. They
1: technically,
0: can,
1: right?
0: They can successfully edit your DNA in the womb once the baby is created.
1: That's crazy.
0: It is absolutely insane.
1: What's your grandma used to say?
0: Huh? Child, we living in the last days and time. You better go to church. Hey, look. Yikes. The NBA Summer League is here. We got the tickets.

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5: Busy days at Las Vegas Ballpark. The Aviators just wrapped up a homestand, winning the last four games against the Reno Aces. Now, Major League Baseball is in the Valley this week. The Athletics have been playing in a AAA ballpark in Sacramento for the last two seasons. This week's home games are being held at Las Vegas Ballpark, much closer to their future permanent home, which is being built on the Strip. The Milwaukee Brewers are in town until Wednesday night. The Colorado Rockies will be here for a weekend series in Summerlin. The Las Vegas Aces extended their win streak to three games, beating Golden State on Saturday at Michelob Ultra Arena. The Vegas Golden Knights got far more drama than they hoped for this weekend. In Game 3 of the Stanley Cup Final at T-Mobile Arena, they blew a four-goal lead to the Carolina Hurricanes in the final period, only to get the win anyway in double overtime. Game 4 at the Fortress tomorrow night.
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0: finally get your ass out of bed. Good morning, Las Vegas. 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
1: Let's go.
0: KVEG Mesquite, Las Vegas. We are hot. 975.

0: Hello?
1: Yeah.
0: How do I enter to win the ticket?
1: You want to go see the NBA Summer League?
0: I sure do.
1: Call right back and be 19. We got you. What's your favorite NBA team?
0: The Warriors.
1: Yeah. Hey, man, you from the Bay Area?
0: No, I'm from San Diego.
1: Then why you like the Warriors?
0: A family thing, you know. I just took on my mama's team.
2: All right. 30 NBA teams is here. It's the NBA Summer League. We got all the tickets brought to you by the Las Vegas Diamond Arena. If you want to go and see the top draft picks, all of the rising stars that's going to be in the NBA in the future, they're all coming to the entertainment capital of the world. We got the tickets all day, 10 times a day. You get the tickets and you get that 3 limited edition Diamond Arena t-shirt right now.
3: Yeah! Hit the hotline right now. Get your NBA Summer League tickets when you're caller 19. 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

0: morning.
1: I'm doing okay. Am I the winner?
0: You are the winner. You're 19.
1: Hey, thank y'all.
0: We are sending you to the NBA Summer League, baby. What's your favorite basketball team?
1: That's what's up. I don't know. I guess I would say the Lakers.
0: All right, man.
1: I don't know. I'm not really. My kids play basketball, so I'm going to send them.
0: And you know what? This is a great opportunity for you to send them there, to give them the vision, to say, hey, you can do this. Look at what they're doing down there. You know what I mean?
1: Yeah, most definitely.
0: And that's why we're doing doing.
1: That's what's up. I appreciate y'all. Y'all always hooking me up.
0: We're going to go ahead and hook you up with those three limited edition Diamond Arena t-shirts, too.
1: Awesome. Oh, so we're going to be fitted, too.
0: Yeah.
1: Thank y'all so much. Y'all always hook me up. Hot 97.5 is the best.
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0: about this morning.
1: Ain't no man supposed to pay no 100% of everything when women done fought for equal rights. Women have fought hard to be equally treated like men. They even let women in men's sports. They even let women coach male sports. So everything is 50-50.
2: Hey, hold up. I got something to say.
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5: Yo, this morning, Charleston White had the internet going crazy, saying that everything should be 50-50 when you're dating a woman in 2026. And I want to ask you guys out there your opinion on what he said. Since they fall for equal rights and they want to be treated equally, if you get together with somebody else, should the relationship be 50-50? If you want equality, and does that work? I want y'all to hit me up and give me your 2 cents this morning. Let's talk about it.
3: Want to say something?
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0: propane 100% of everything when women done fought for equal rights. Women have fought hard to be equally treated like men. They even let women in men's sports. They even let women coach male sports. So everything is 50-50.
1: 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Hot 975.
2: Yo, if you're just tuning in, I'm talking relationships. Charleston White is on the podcast. Got a lot of people talking about life right now. Everything is super expensive. And to find a man that can pay for everything is damn near impossible because of how high things are. In this temperature right now, should all relationships be 50-50? And ladies, if you out there listening, could you respect a man that went 50-50 with you? Or does he have to pay for everything? What you think, sir?
3: 2026, 50-50. Out of here. They ain't acting right, man. They ain't acting like my auntie and them was. My auntie and them come home. Grandma and them came home. Pops and them, man, they had food and shit on the table. We ain't doing that these days. You getting 50-50.
2: Do you think a woman would respect you if she had to go 50-50 with you?
3: Well, my woman, she ain't got to, but these women out here today, they ain't worth it. I've been with my woman 11 years. And I ain't letting her go.
2: Does she work?
3: Nope. She at home right now.
2: She at the house right now. You pay for everything.
3: Well, yes, sir.
2: Well, let's put your woman to the test. Let me call her and see if she'll cheat.
3: Hey, we got to try this. We got to try this with them.
1: Wake up. Got something to say? Let's have a conversation. This is 2 Cents. You know what it is. Hot 975.

0: ain't no man supposed to pay no 100% of everything when women done fought for equal rights.
1: It's 2 cents. Wake up. Now on Hot 975.
2: Ladies and gentlemen, we're having a conversation this morning. If you are in a relationship, what works best? A man paying for everything or women fighting for equality and being in a relationship where both you guys do 50-50? That's the question this morning. I want to get you guys' 2 cents. What do you think?
3: Hey, your money is your money. My money is mine. You know, ain't none of that. It's, oh, yeah, me, you know, it's like, once you have it, oh, it's good. But when you don't, you can't get this. You can't have this. I bought that. But hey, your money is your money. Your friends is your friends. My friends ain't your friends.
2: No, that ain't going to work, bro.
3: Yeah, no, it ain't gonna work.
2: That is not gonna work. When you link up with somebody, man, y'all won.
3: You won.
4: Good morning. How are you?
2: How are you doing, baby?
4: I'm fantastic. I'm in Vegas, living my best life.
2: Could you respect the man you had to go 50-50 with?
4: Absolutely. My dad lives in D.C. and I trust
2: him. Mm-hmm.
4: And, when we go out to dinner, I pay sometimes. I don't let him pay all the time because I don't want him thinking, I'm some broke-ass woman trying to get something from him. And we've been dating 5 years.
2: So it just shows that you really like that man then, if you'll be willing to do that. And women that don't want to do that, they probably don't like that man like they need to, right?
4: I'm invested. That's what I am.
2: Absolutely.
4: All right. Well, have a good day.
2: You too, baby.
1: Want to say something? Lego. Call 320-5834 and give us your 2 cents.
5: I talk back.

0: no man pull pay no 100% of everything when women done fought for equal rights.
1: This is Two Cents, Hot 975.
2: Ladies and gentlemen, if you're just tuning in, we are talking about being in relationships in 2026. Should a man have to pay for everything? Or does relationships work better when it's 50-50?
3: Well, for me and my husband, I pay for things sometimes, he pays for things other times, but it doesn't really matter because we're both equal in the relationship.
4: And you guys love each other.
3: Very much.
4: You know, it's hard for a man to find a woman with that type of understanding and that type of...
3: Yeah, it is, especially this day.

0: It really, really is. That's why we're talking about this morning. So,
1: I don't know how many times I've met people that they want the man to pay for everything, and it's not like that anymore. If you're going to be with somebody, you should be equal. It should be 50-50.
2: Yeah, man, I got my 2 cents, man.
0: Give it to me.
2: Hey, man, I was dealing with this girl, man. She didn't have no job or nothing like that. Mm-hmm. But I was applying for her, you feel me?
0: Right.
2: Now, it turned around on me. I don't got no job, and she looking out for me, you feel me?
0: Right.
2: So she trying to make it, all she do is talk about, oh, you ain't got no money, you ain't got no money. But I never did her like that in the beginning when she didn't have no money, you feel right. me? It's just vice versa, you feel me?
0: So it's better for a man to pay for everything then and rather than going 50-50.
2: Exactly.
0: It just doesn't work the same.
2: It just doesn't work, bro.
0: You know what's crazy? Because a man will date a bum and be with a bum, marry a bum. But a woman, if a man broke, they ain't messing with that man.
2: Exactly.
0: Oh,
2: me, bro.
0: Oh, my goodness. You know, I brought this topic up this morning because I was talking to my friend about legacy, right? And to me, as a man, you could have a lot of accomplishments. You could make a lot of money. But I don't think you become a full man until you are able to create a household that is thriving, loving, and everybody is winning. Now, sometimes if you don't make all the money to pay for everything, you could pick the right spouse that goes 50-50 with you and create that type of thriving foundation for generations to come. Because if you live life, what is the purpose? If you don't create that for yourself and set up everybody that, you know, the DNA that you have to move forward in life. I just think to become a complete man, you have to be able to create a thriving household where everybody is winning. So if you got to go 50-50 or you have the ability to pay for everything, if you could create that household and create that for the future of your last name, your bloodline, I just think that makes you a complete man. That is 2 cents. Ladies and gentlemen, we are getting y'all ready for the NBA. The Diamond Arena is hooking you guys up with 3 limited edition t-shirts. We're

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2: Vegas Golden Knights got far more drama than they hoped for this weekend. In Game 3 of the Stanley Cup Final at T-Mobile Arena, they blew a 4-goal lead to the Carolina Hurricanes in the final period, only to get the win anyway in double overtime. Game 4 at the Fortress tomorrow night. Busy days at Las Vegas Ballpark. The Aviators just wrapped up a homestand, winning the last four games against the Reno Aces. Now, Major League Baseball is in the Valley this week. The Athletics have been playing in a AAA ballpark in Sacramento for the last two seasons. This week's home games are being held at Las Vegas Ballpark, much closer to their future permanent home, which is being built on the Strip. The Milwaukee Brewers are in town until Wednesday night. The Colorado Rockies will be here for a weekend series in Summerlin. The Las Vegas Aces extended their win streak to three games, beating Golden State on Saturday at Michelob Ultra Arena.
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5: Busy days at Las Vegas Ballpark. The Aviators just wrapped up a homestand, winning the last four games against the Reno Aces. Now, Major League Baseball is in the Valley this week. The Athletics have been playing in a AAA ballpark in Sacramento for the last two seasons. This week's home games are being held at Las Vegas Ballpark, much closer to their future permanent home, which is being built on the Strip. The Milwaukee Brewers are in town until Wednesday night. The Colorado Rockies will be here for a weekend series in Summerlin. The Las Vegas Aces extended their win streak to three games, beating Golden State on Saturday at Michelob Ultra Arena. The Vegas Golden Knights got far more drama than they hoped for this weekend. In Game 3 of the Stanley Cup Final at T-Mobile Arena, they blew a four-goal lead to the Carolina Hurricanes in the final period, only to get the win anyway in double overtime. Game 4 at the Fortress tomorrow night.
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0: Vegas. It's D-Money from Unite Show, and I'm sitting with someone you need to know, Devin Cameron from Cameron Law. When do they call you?
1: 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What do I do? 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
0: 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Thank you so much.
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0: Oh, my God. 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

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NBA Summer League is back, Thomas and Mac, July 9th through 19th. Next chance coming up in 30 minutes. Also, another Hardeen gift card at 12:40. And tune in to your morning show this week. They're getting you in for Knott's Berry Farm.

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4: Vegas Golden Knights got far more drama than they hoped for this weekend. In Game 3 of the Stanley Cup Final at T-Mobile Arena, they blew a 4-goal lead to the Carolina Hurricanes in the final period, only to get the win anyway in double overtime. Game 4 at the Fortress tomorrow night. Busy days at Las Vegas Ballpark. The Aviators just wrapped up a homestand, winning the last four games against the Reno Aces. Now, Major League Baseball is in the Valley this week. The Athletics have been playing in a AAA ballpark in Sacramento for the last two seasons. This week's home games are being held at Las Vegas Ballpark, much closer to their future permanent home, which is being built on the Strip. The Milwaukee Brewers are in town until Wednesday night. The Colorado Rockies will be here for a weekend series in Summerlin. The Las Vegas Aces extended their win streak to three games, beating Golden State on Saturday at Michelob Ultra Arena.
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0: Suck that thing till your throat gets sore.
1: Yeah.
0: Bend it on down, put your face on the floor.
1: Me like that. You know what I'm saying?
0: High freak, high freak.
1: Let's go.

0: Stella standing there, a rolling commercial free this hour. Big D in the mix. 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
1: Yeah! 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

0: Hi, this is Dominique. 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
0: It's going good, just here with the kids. 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
3: 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See you at the bar, you was hardly talking. That's when I knew that your heart was starring. Friends to lovers need a part to star in. Like, wait, babe, let me

0: Did you guys get your caller 19 yet?
1: I got my NBA winner. I have another one at 110, and then I'm doing a Hardeen gift card in 10 minutes.
0: Oh, okay. Thank you.
1: Thank you. Bye.
0: Bye.
2: Hello. How are you? Are you guys still doing the tickets?
1: Yeah, I have more Summer League tickets at 110.
2: 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Thank you.
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0: We are blowing out tickets for the NBA Summer League 10 times a day, 6 days a week, brought to you by the Vegas Diamond Arena. 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Also, the new In-N-Out on the Strip is opening tomorrow morning at 10:30. It's at the Boulevard Shopping Complex, just south of Harmon. 8,000 square feet. It seats 170 people inside and 50 on the patio. Of course, no drive-through, but there is a merch store. More details on our Instagram. 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
2: I got you $50 from Hardeen.
1: Hey, that's what's up. Oh, it's ringing. I ain't getting this.
2: And how was your weekend?
1: It was good. I saw No Doubt.
2: Oh, I have to see them.
1: Yes, we went to the Sphere. It was awesome.
2: I need to go.
1: Yes, you have to go. It's only a few more shows.
2: Teresa, thank you so much. $50 from Hardeen. 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
1: Appreciate you.
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0: Week is back at Thomas & Mack, July 9th through 19th. Tickets are on sale now. 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If you wear the shirt to Summer League, you're in the running to win $1,000 cash. More tickets coming up in 20 minutes. Also, another Hardeen gift card after 2 p.m.
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0: flex like you got some popping off. 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
1: Yeah,
0: wanna be Kim Kardashian. 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
3: Busy days at Las Vegas Ballpark. The Aviators just wrapped up a homestand, winning the last four games against the Reno Aces. Now, Major League Baseball is in the Valley this week. The Athletics have been playing in a AAA ballpark in Sacramento for the last two seasons. This week's home games are being held at Las Vegas Ballpark, much closer to their future permanent home, which is being built on the Strip. The Milwaukee Brewers are in town until Wednesday night. The Colorado Rockies will be here for a weekend series in Summerlin. The Las Vegas Aces extended their win streak to three games, beating Golden State on Saturday at Michelob Ultra Arena. The Vegas Golden Knights got far more drama than they hoped for this weekend. In Game 3 of the Stanley Cup Final at T-Mobile Arena, they blew a four-goal lead to the Carolina Hurricanes in the final period, only to get the win anyway in double overtime. Game 4 at the Fortress tomorrow night.
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1: Tickets! 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
2: Vegas Golden Knights got far more drama than they hoped for this weekend. In Game 3 of the Stanley Cup Final at T-Mobile Arena, they blew a 4-goal lead to the Carolina Hurricanes in the final period, only to get the win anyway in double overtime. Game 4 at the Fortress tomorrow night. Busy days at Las Vegas Ballpark. The Aviators just wrapped up a homestand, winning the last four games against the Reno Aces. Now, Major League Baseball is in the Valley this week. The Athletics have been playing in a AAA ballpark in Sacramento for the last two seasons. This week's home games are being held at Las Vegas Ballpark, much closer to their future permanent home, which is being built on the Strip. The Milwaukee Brewers are in town until Wednesday night. The Colorado Rockies will be here for a weekend series in Summerlin. The Las Vegas Aces extended their win streak to three games, beating Golden State on Saturday at Michelob Ultra Arena.
0: The Vegas Sports Report, brought to you by UNLV.
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Turn us up. 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

asking for the queen to buy some cameras in here. I'm a bad piece of savage, no comparison here. I'ma flip my hair and look back while I twerk in the mirror. All this money in a room, think some scammers in here. I'm

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6: Busy days at Las Vegas Ballpark. The Aviators just wrapped up a homestand, winning the last four games against the Reno Aces. Now, Major League Baseball is in the Valley this week. The Athletics have been playing in a AAA ballpark in Sacramento for the last two seasons. This week's home games are being held at Las Vegas Ballpark, much closer to their future permanent home, which is being built on the Strip. The Milwaukee Brewers are in town until Wednesday night. The Colorado Rockies will be here for a weekend series in Summerlin. The Las Vegas Aces extended their win streak to three games, beating Golden State on Saturday at Michelob Ultra Arena. The Vegas Golden Knights got far more drama than they hoped for this weekend. In Game 3 of the Stanley Cup Final at T-Mobile Arena, they blew a four-goal lead to the Carolina Hurricanes in the final period, only to get the win anyway in double overtime. Game 4 at the Fortress tomorrow night.
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0: The Las Vegas Diamond Arena is bringing us NBA Summer League tickets after NBA Summer League tickets. I got some for you right now. Question though, who's your team?
1: Lakers.
0: All right, that's fine. I was looking for some Bulls fans, but Lakers will do because our sister station, 106.9, The Bomb, is home of the Lakers. Who is this? Hey, Booby. You are going to see your Lakers Tuesday, July 14th, NBA Summer League.
1: Okay.
0: Yes, and you might find your future baby daddy. Why not? He may be up in here.
1: Yeah.
0: You know? I'm so excited about the Summer League. Not only that, you also get some exclusive Las Vegas Diamond Arena merch because that's who this promo is brought to you by.
1: Okay, sounds good.
0: All right, Sugar, I just need you to say our name. That's it. Say our name. Let them know. 90-

of your NBA Summer League hookup presented to you by the Las Vegas Diamond Arena. We are Hot 975, and I'm K Classic. I have some Hollywood news coming up for you. Offset and the ladies. And actually, it's not bad this time. Plus, we know that Trump is performing. Well, it's always a performance. He will be at the Knicks game number 3 tonight. But there's another special guest, and I'll tell you who, coming up inside the Hollywood News next on Hot 97.5.

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a little shaboozy on a Monday. It's Hot 975. I'm Kay Classic. Hello. Hollywood news on the way. Find out what Offset is up to and who is going to be the guest performer at game number 3 between the Knicks and the Spurs tonight. 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
1: Offset was in Monaco for the star-studded Formula One Grand Prix weekend, and he almost got into fisticuffs. And it's not for what you usually think, because you know Offset, he be doing a little too much sometimes, but this time was definitely justified. So he saw a driver, not Formula One, like a taxi cab driver, manhandling a woman, literally pulling her by the hair, roughing her up, and he confronted the driver and told him, "Hey man, you touched the lady one more time, you're gonna have to fight me." And Offset's kind of little, so that is very commendable for him to stand up. Witnesses say that there were a lot of witnesses to this man abusing this woman. Everyone ignored it but Offset, and I'm proud of him because he does have daughters, and he may not be the best husband, but he was a great citizen that day. So you go, Offset. So proud of you. Speaking of Offset, his ex-wife Cardi B will be the halftime performer at the NBA Finals game tonight in New York. You know they are 2-0 against the Spurs. President Trump is set to be in the building as well. Now y'all know Cardi is from the Bronx and she is a proud New Yorker, so I am so excited. This is set to be one of the highest rated NBA games of all times. The Knicks, the Spurs, Cardi, Trump, woo! Who y'all got y'all money on? I got my money on KVegas.com for more entertainment news. If you want to win something, stay right here. I have Hell's Kitchen tickets. That's Alicia Keys' highly acclaimed play, winning right here on Hot 97.5, baby.

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1: 5'10", baby. Who's your team?
0: 5'10". Who do you want to win?
2: LaMelo Ball.
0: But he likes LaMelo Ball. He likes the Hornets.
1: Okay. Okay, it's for the baby. It's for the baby, so fine. But yes, 5'10".
0: 5'10".
1: Absolutely. If you want those NBA Summer League tickets brought to you by the Las Vegas Diamond Arena. Right now, though, I have a pair of tickets to Hell's Kitchen. That is Alicia Keys' award-winning... I don't want to call it... It's more than a musical. Like, it is so inspiring. I've seen so many parts of the show. It's actually inspired by her life, her music, and her community. Driven by the music, a mix of Keys' greatest hits and new songs written exclusively for the show. If you want to see Hell's Kitchen at the Smith Center, call the 19 right now, 320-5834. It's going to be a beautiful experience, a night of the arts, and of course, Grammy award-winning Alicia Keys. If you want it, 320-5834. I got you. It's Hot 975. Yeah.

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Get your NBA Summer League tickets brought to you by the Las Vegas Diamond Arena. We're sending the whole family to Knott's Berry Farm. 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

0: Hot 9, 7, 5. The world famous Ride at 5 is coming up. That's where you can get your NBA Summer League tickets. Brought to you by the Las Vegas Diamond Arena. Right now, though, I need a winner for these Alicia Keys tickets to see Hell's Kitchen.
1: You don't know my name.
0: And I swear it, baby. What? Don't be laughing at me. I love Alicia Keys.
2: I love Alicia Keys, too.
0: And I don't know your name. What's your name?
2: My name is Delisa.
0: Okay, Delisa, you are going to see Alicia Keys' hit musical, Hell's Kitchen.
2: Thank you. I appreciate that. I need a night out.
0: Oh, you do. And the Smith Center is beautiful. Have you ever been?
2: I have.
0: Yes. Get fancy, okay? This is the arts, baby, the arts.
2: The arts. I'm ready for it.
0: Yes.
2: Thank you.

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2: 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It's already hot. 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
1: Vegas, it's D-Money from your night show, and I'm sitting with someone you need to know, Devin Cameron from Cameron Law. When do they call you?
2: They'll call me from the scene, and they'll say, hey, I was in an accident. What do I do? At that moment, right, it's kind of an emergency situation. Focus on being safe. Focus on getting the information, seeking medical attention, and then give us a call.
3: 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Hi, I'm Tommy Mello.

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18: Crash is causing backups right now. Interstate 15 southbound at Washington, 15 south at Russell. Martin Luther King at the 11 freeway. That's in the early stages. Entry accidents on the Southern Beltway 215, westbound at Jones, eastbound at Decatur. The traffic KMC heavy congestion both directions on the 11 downtown and at Decatur. And you'll tap the brakes 215 west at Jones. Now you're up to date with on-time traffic.